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Nicolas Cage has legally changed his name. Thanks for listening. I'm Dylan. I guess last year he changed it to Nicolas Kim Coppola. They asked him in a recent interview, what do we call you now? And he said, well, I'm Nick Cage in life and I'm Nick Cage on camera. Is this some sort of weird Monday riddle that we're supposed to understand?

Classic Rock, 94.5 TMB, coming up this Saturday, June 6th, Monroe County Dairy Breakfast. So do you want more information about this? Do you want to make that part of the plan this coming weekend? They have a Facebook page set up, and this is going to have all the info, Monroe County Dairy Breakfast, on Facebook.

0: Peter Gabriel has given us another new song. This one is called A Hard Lesson. I guess he started working on this back, it says, the 80s, late 80s, early 90s. If you like Peter Gabriel at all, I think you're really going to like this song.
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4: In Major League Baseball, the Tigers hit three straight homers in the third inning, now lead 8-2 at Tampa Bay in the top of the sixth. Detroit had lost 21 of its last 25 games. The Rays' Chandler Simpson left this game after being injured by his own helmet. It bounced off second base and hit him in the face as he slid head first. Miami has lost five in a row. They're losing in D.C. tonight. 3-1 Nationals in the bottom of the fifth inning. Kansas City has lost six in a row, but the Royals are winning at Cincinnati, bottom of the fourth, 4-1 KC with the advantage. Twins 1-0 over the White Sox, bottom of the second. By the way, Red shortstop Ellie De La Cruz likely out 2 to 4 weeks with a strained hamstring. In the NCAA tournament, Oklahoma with a 10th inning homer, won at Georgia Tech. The LA Rams acquired defensive end Miles Garrett from the Browns. The Patriots traded for wide receiver A.J. Brown, long expected from the Philadelphia Eagles.
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6: Partly cloudy tonight, lows near 50, calm winds. Tomorrow sunny, 82. Tomorrow night clear, 52. Wednesday sunny, 85. Thursday cloudy, isolated afternoon showers, 86. Friday, partly sunny, a chance of showers and thunderstorms, 87. Saturday, a mix of sun and clouds, a slight chance of showers and thunderstorms, 88.
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0: When somebody says to you, thanks for listening, by the way, I'm Dylan. Hey, let's go out tonight. I'll pick you up at 8:30. 8:30 at night? On a weeknight? What? Let's talk about when we start to prioritize sleep over social engagements.
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Thank you for choosing to listen to us. I'm Dylan. Think back to this weekend. I know it just happened. If somebody would have called you Saturday afternoon and said, hey, let's go out tonight. I'm going to pick you up at 10 o'clock. You know, the bars, there's really not going to be anything going on until after 10 o'clock. Till after 10 p.m.? I guess the age is 32 when we start to prioritize sleep over social engagements. We've all been there, though. I don't know if you get up early. I function best in the morning, so I usually get up pretty early. But yeah, somebody go out at 10 o'clock, 10 o'clock at night. That's the age. They finally pinpointed the age. 32.

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Yes, that is this weekend. DNR.wisconsin.gov to make a plan so you can take advantage of that.

0: Are you a Sherlock Holmes fan? You know, I really wasn't until Benedict Cumberbatch played Sherlock Holmes, and I thought he was great in that. Looks like there's a brand new crime drama coming, Moriarty. So, you know, Sherlock Holmes' nemesis, Moriarty, is going to get a whole series himself. I don't see which streaming service is going to have this. Moriarty will show audiences what it takes to be a criminal genius. Cool. Something new to stream coming. No release date on this one yet, anyway, but they're working on it.
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4: The LA Rams acquired defensive end Miles Garrett from the Cleveland Browns. The Patriots traded for wide receiver A.J. Brown from the Eagles. The Giants signed three wide receivers, including Odell Beckham Jr. At the Women's College World Series, Texas advanced to the finals after beating Tennessee twice today. Number one Alabama has hit a two-run homer in the last inning to tie up Texas Tech. It's 4-4 in the top of the seventh. In the NCAA baseball tournament, Oklahoma with a 10th inning homer won at number two Georgia Tech to advance to the Super Regionals, also advancing St. John's, which won at Florida State. To Major League Baseball, Detroit has lost 21 of 25, but is winning at Tampa Bay tonight, 10-5 in the bottom of the eighth. Tigers hit three straight homers in the third inning. Miami's lost five in a row, but leads 4-3 at Washington, bottom of the eighth. Royals now up 8-1 at the Reds in the bottom of the seventh inning.
5: Partly cloudy tonight, lows near 50, calm winds. Tomorrow sunny, 82, tomorrow night clear.

0: 52, Wednesday sunny 85, Thursday cloudy, isolated afternoon showers 86, Friday partly sunny, a chance of showers and thunderstorms 87, Saturday a mix of sun and clouds, a slight chance of showers and thunderstorms 88.
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0: Art Garfunkel making an appearance at Madison Square Garden this past weekend. So Charlie Puth was the one performing. Art Garfunkel showed up and they did a rendition of The Boxer. The video is everywhere today. It's pretty cool. But the coolest thing about this is how much Puth just gushed about Paul Simon and Art Garfunkel and goes on and on. You know, I wouldn't be standing here on stage if it wasn't for those guys. So the cover is, it's done really well.
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Did you buy Girl Scout cookies this year? Yeah, I bought Girl Scout cookies this year, too. I actually don't know anybody who didn't. I'm trying to think. I got that one friend that was on a diet. Maybe she didn't buy the cookies, which is a shame because they only come around once a year. What do they do with all that cookie money anyway? Because they must have a lot of it. Everybody buys the cookies. I got a great Girl Scout story here in a couple minutes. Thanks for listening. I'm Dylan.

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Good evening. We appreciate you listening. I'm Dylan. Saturday, June 13th. So not this Saturday, but the middle of June. 26th annual Sparta Stampede Walk Run, part of Sparta Butterfest. All the info about this, if you want to get signed up, it's bgcofsparta.org.

0: 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So the troop mother took these girls to the Boston Home, a residential care center for adults with neurological conditions, where they became obsessed with wheelchairs. The girls are already planning their next wheelchair project, wanting to create one in multiple shades of violet and eventually build a power wheelchair. Cool. That cookie money goes to good use. Next year, we should order more.
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4: There's Major League Baseball on FS1 tonight. Bottom of the eighth at Milwaukee. The Brewers lead 15-2 over the San Francisco Giants. The Twins are holding on in the ninth, 9-6 against the White Sox. Dodgers at Arizona underway and scoreless in the bottom of the second. Miami ended a five-game losing streak with a 7-3 victory at Washington. Kansas City ended a six-game skid, winning 9-2 at Cincinnati. Red shortstop Ellie De La Cruz is likely out 2 to 4 weeks with a strained hamstring. Detroit won 10-9 at Tampa Bay. The Tigers hit three straight homers in the third inning, five home runs in the game. The LA Rams acquired defensive end Myles Garrett from the Browns. The Patriots traded for wide receiver AJ Brown from the Eagles. And at the French Open,

0: Francis Tiafoe of the U.S. lost his fourth rounder in five sets. It took nearly 5.5 hours. All of the Americans are now out.
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3: Partly cloudy tonight, lows near 50, calm winds. Tomorrow sunny, 82. Tomorrow night clear, 52. Wednesday sunny, 85. Thursday cloudy, isolated afternoon showers, 86. Friday partly sunny, a chance of showers and thunderstorms, 87. Saturday, a mix of sun and clouds, a slight chance of showers and thunderstorms, 88.
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0: Do you know how to spell bougie? Okay, check. Do you know how to spell business? All right, check. So they came up with a list of the most misspelled words people are always searching online. Bougie is the most misspelled word, and then they went state by state to see which word people in Wisconsin misspell the most, and it looks like business. Can you spell business correctly and bougie? Well, hey, it's a decent Monday then. You're ahead of a lot of people.
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Hold up. Billy Idol's song, White Wedding, and we all know it. That's an anti-wedding song? Yeah. Billy Idol thinks it's funny people get married to his anti-marriage song, White Wedding. Billy Idol's having a killer year. Got the Lifetime Achievement Award at the American Music Awards. That was last weekend, and then he's going into the Rock and Roll Hall of Fame. Honestly, Billy, any of us who understand the lyrics, we sort of wonder the same thing.

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What? Huh? Thanks for listening. I'm Dylan. There's a tech startup company that will clean your house for free. Of course, there is a catch. What is the catch? We're going to talk about this more in just a moment. Thanks for hanging out. I'm Dylan.

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I'm Dylan. There's a tech startup company that will clean your house for free. Of course, there is a catch. What is the catch? We're going to talk about this more in just a moment. Thanks for hanging out. I'm Dylan.

0: 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Stones in just a moment. Journey is next. We'll also do some Bob Seger and Collective Soul. 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
2: In Major League Baseball tonight, the Detroit Tigers hit five home runs, including three straight long balls in the third inning, and wound up winning 10-9 at Tampa Bay. Detroit had lost 21 of its last 25 games. By the way, for the Rays, Chandler Simpson left after being injured by his own helmet. It bounced off second base, hit him in the face as he slid head first there. Miami ended a five-game losing streak, winning 7-3 at Washington. Kansas City snapped a six-game losing streak, winning at Cincinnati 9-2. At Milwaukee, the Brewers had 18 hits plus 11 walks. They won 16-2 over the Giants. Minnesota ended the White Sox five-game winning streak 9-6. Texas and Jacob deGrom were 2-1 winners at St. Louis. Among the three late games, the Dodgers at D-backs game is tied 1-1 in the bottom of the sixth. The Rams acquired defensive end Myles Garrett from the Browns for Jared Verse and three draft choices.
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5: Partly cloudy overnight. Temperatures near 50 at daybreak. Calm winds. Tuesday, sunny, 83. Tuesday night, clear, 52. Wednesday, sunny, 85. Thursday, cloudy. Isolated afternoon showers, 86. Friday, partly sunny. A chance of showers and thunderstorms, 87. Saturday, a mix of sun and clouds, a slight chance of showers and thunderstorms, 88.
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0: 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Yeah, me too. Thank you for listening. I'm Dylan. 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There's just one catch. What is that catch? They get to wear cameras to capture everything. Now, the footage is going to be used to train the next generation of household robots. 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You want to clean my house for free? What's the catch? Have we gotten to that point? Unfortunately, I think I'm there. I am suspicious of anybody who would want to clean somebody's house for free.
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the first day of the week is? Do you consider it Monday or Sunday? They're debating this online. I'm Dylan. 54% of Americans say Monday is the first day of the week. 45% say it's Sunday. Only 1% didn't have an opinion about this. I say it's Monday, and here's why. I understand that the calendar states that Sunday is the first day of the week. But if Sunday is the first day of the week, that means we should be eating right, we should be exercising, we should be working. So I don't want Sunday to be the first day of the week. I want it to be Monday. Sunday is chill day.

Billy Gibbons of ZZ Top has released a new song with Keith Urban. So the name of this is Brown Paper Bag, if you want to look for it. I enjoy the song myself. Of course, ZZ Top, well, they never stop touring. Are they on tour this summer? Are there tour dates? Yeah, there always is. But if that's, you know, Billy Gibbons in his 70s, if he just wants to tour nonstop, I say good for him.

0: Your favorite dinosaur is? Are you thinking, Dylan, this is a weird question? No. I think it's important that we never take ourselves too seriously. Today is Dinosaur Day. 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
3: The NHL Stanley Cup Final starts Tuesday. Carolina hosts Vegas. Vancouver's new head coach has been named tonight. It's Manny Malhotra, promoted from the AHL. The NBA Finals start Wednesday. The Spurs will host a Knicks team that's won 11 in a row. At the French Open, Francis Tiafoe of the U.S. lost his fourth rounder in five long sets. The L.A. Rams acquired defensive end Myles Garrett from the Browns. The Patriots traded for wide receiver A.J. Brown from the Eagles. In late night baseball, the Mets at Mariners game is still tied 2-2, bottom of the 10th. The Rockies have taken the lead in Anaheim 8-6 over the Angels, top of the 8th. Arizona hit three home runs and beat the Dodgers 4-1. Texas and Jacob deGrom, 2-1 winners at St. Louis. Milwaukee 16-2 over San Francisco. Detroit hit five homers and won 10-9 at Tampa Bay. Wins for the Royals and the Marlins.
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5: Partly cloudy overnight. Temperatures near 50 at daybreak. Calm winds. Tuesday, sunny, 83. Tuesday night, clear, 52. Wednesday, sunny, 85. Thursday, cloudy, isolated afternoon showers, 86. Friday, partly sunny, a chance of showers and thunderstorms, 87. Saturday, a mix of sun and clouds, a slight chance of showers and thunderstorms, 88.
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0: Are you a fan of Superman and the Rolling Stones? If so, it's a pretty good day. 88 years ago today, 1938, Superman appeared for the first time in Action Comics. Now, that comic sold in 2014, a copy of it, for $3.2 million. 62 years ago today, the Stones arrived in New York to begin their first American tour. Their show was at a high school stadium in Lynn, Massachusetts.
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2: The Seattle Mariners won their seventh straight game, a 10-inning win over the Mets 3-2. Arizona hit three home runs and beat the Dodgers 4-1. Colorado with a run in the top of the ninth, down the Angels 9-8. Texas was a 2-1 winner at St. Louis. It was Minnesota 9-6 over the White Sox, who had won five straight. Miami ended a five-game losing streak, winning at Washington 7-3. Kansas City ended a six-game skid with a 9-2 decision at Cincinnati. It was Milwaukee 16-2 over San Francisco, and the Tigers hit three straight homers in the third inning, went on to win 10-9 at Tampa Bay. At the women's

0: College World Series, Texas and Texas Tech each won twice to advance to the finals. The LA Rams acquired defensive end Miles Garrett from the Browns. The Patriots traded for wide receiver A.J. Brown. In the NHL, Vancouver's new head coach, promoted from the AHL, is Manny Malhotra.
1: Partly cloudy overnight. Temperatures near 50 at daybreak. Calm winds. Tuesday, sunny, 83. Tuesday night, clear, 52. Wednesday, sunny, 85. Thursday, cloudy, isolated afternoon showers, 86. Friday, partly sunny, a chance of showers and thunderstorms, 87. Saturday, a mix of sun and clouds, a slight chance of showers and thunderstorms, 88.
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1: From the Fox Sports Studios in Los Angeles, here's Steve DeSager.
2: The Seattle Mariners won their seventh straight game, a 10-inning win over the Mets 3-2. Arizona hit three home runs and beat the Dodgers 4-1. Colorado with a run in the top of the ninth, down the Angels 9-8. Texas was a 2-1 winner at St. Louis. It was Minnesota 9-6 over the White Sox, who had won five straight. Miami ended a five-game losing streak, winning at Washington 7-3. Kansas City ended a six-game skid with a 9-2 decision at Cincinnati. It was Milwaukee 16-2 over San Francisco, and the Tigers hit three straight homers in the third inning, went on to win 10-9 at Tampa Bay. At the Women's College World Series, Texas and Texas Tech each won twice to advance to the finals. The LA Rams acquired defensive end Miles Garrett from the Browns. The Patriots traded for wide receiver A.J. Brown. In the NHL, Vancouver's new head coach, promoted from the AHL, is Manny Malhotra.
3: Partly cloudy overnight. Temperatures near 50 at daybreak. Calm winds. Tuesday, sunny, 83. Tuesday night, clear, 52. Wednesday, sunny, 85. Thursday, cloudy. Isolated afternoon showers, 86. Friday, partly sunny. A chance of showers and thunderstorms, 87. Saturday, a mix of sun and clouds. A slight chance of showers and thunderstorms, 88.
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In the beginning, a guy named Les Paul picked up a guitar. 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
2: The Seattle Mariners won their seventh straight game, a 10-inning win over the Mets 3-2. Arizona hit three home runs and beat the Dodgers 4-1. Colorado with a run in the top of the ninth, down the Angels 9-8. Texas was a 2-1 winner at St. Louis. It was Minnesota 9-6 over the White Sox, who had won five straight. Miami ended a five-game losing streak, winning at Washington 7-3. Kansas City ended a six-game skid with a 9-2 decision at Cincinnati. It was Milwaukee 16-2 over San Francisco, and the Tigers hit three straight homers in the third inning, went on to win 10-9 at Tampa Bay. At the Women's College World Series, Texas and Texas Tech each won twice to advance to the finals. The LA Rams acquired defensive end Miles Garrett from the Browns. The Patriots traded for wide receiver A.J. Brown. In the NHL, Vancouver's new head coach, promoted from the AHL, is Manny Malhotra.
3: Partly cloudy overnight. Temperatures near 50 at daybreak. Calm winds. Tuesday, sunny, 83. Tuesday night, clear, 52. Wednesday, sunny, 85. Thursday, cloudy. Isolated afternoon showers, 86. Friday, partly sunny. A chance of showers and thunderstorms, 87. Saturday, a mix of sun and clouds. A slight chance of showers and thunderstorms, 88.
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2: The Seattle Mariners won their seventh straight game, a 10-inning win over the Mets 3-2. Arizona hit three home runs and beat the Dodgers 4-1. Colorado with a run in the top of the ninth, down the Angels 9-8. Texas was a 2-1 winner at St. Louis. It was Minnesota 9-6 over the White Sox, who had won five straight. Miami ended a five-game losing streak, winning at Washington 7-3. Kansas City ended a six-game skid with a 9-2 decision at Cincinnati. It was Milwaukee 6-2.

0: 16-2 over San Francisco, and the Tigers hit three straight homers in the third inning, went on to win 10-9 at Tampa Bay. At the Women's College World Series, Texas and Texas Tech each won twice to advance to the finals. The LA Rams acquired defensive end Miles Garrett from the Browns. The Patriots traded for wide receiver A.J. Brown. In the NHL, Vancouver's new head coach, promoted from the AHL, is Manny Malhotra.
1: Partly cloudy overnight. Temperatures near 50 at daybreak. Calm winds. Tuesday, sunny, 83. Tuesday night, clear, 52. Wednesday, sunny, 85. Thursday, cloudy. Isolated afternoon showers, 86. Friday, partly sunny. A chance of showers and thunderstorms, 87. Saturday, a mix of sun and clouds. A slight chance of showers and thunderstorms, 88.
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1: From the Fox Sports Studios in Los Angeles. 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
2: The Seattle Mariners won their seventh straight game, a 10-inning win over the Mets 3-2. Arizona hit three home runs and beat the Dodgers 4-1. Colorado with a run in the top of the ninth, down the Angels 9-8. Texas was a 2-1 winner at St. Louis. It was Minnesota 9-6 over the White Sox, who had won five straight. Miami ended a five-game losing streak, winning at Washington 7-3. Kansas City ended a six-game skid with a 9-2 decision at Cincinnati. It was Milwaukee 16-2 over San Francisco, and the Tigers hit three straight homers in the third inning, went on to win 10-9 at Tampa Bay. At the Women's College World Series, Texas and Texas Tech each won twice to advance to the finals. The LA Rams acquired defensive end Miles Garrett from the Browns. The Patriots traded for wide receiver A.J. Brown. In the NHL, Vancouver's new head coach, promoted from the AHL, is Manny Malhotra.
3: Partly cloudy overnight. Temperatures near 50 at daybreak. Calm winds. Tuesday, sunny, 83. Tuesday night, clear, 52. Wednesday, sunny, 85. Thursday, cloudy. Isolated afternoon showers, 86. Friday, partly sunny. A chance of showers and thunderstorms, 87. Saturday, a mix of sun and clouds. A slight chance of showers and thunderstorms, 88.
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Billy Joel, 94.5 TMB, getting up early on Tuesday morning. I'm Bill Mitchell. Very nice day today. Sunny and dry. High 82. Winds out of the east at 5. Clear tonight, 49. Looking good tomorrow. Sunshine, 83. Thursday, there is a chance for showers. Partly sunny. High 85 on Thursday. 94.5 TMB.

0: 59 degrees now in La Crosse. 56 in Onalaska, looking good this morning in Sparta, 54 degrees. Toma at 52, 51 in Nisida. Black Fir Falls waking up to 49. It's 50 degrees in Mauston, going for a high 82 today.
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3: The Seattle Mariners won their seventh straight game, a 10-inning win over the Mets 3-2. Arizona hit three home runs and beat the Dodgers 4-1. Colorado with a run in the top of the ninth, down the Angels 9-8. Texas was a 2-1 winner at St. Louis. It was Minnesota 9-6 over the White Sox, who had won five straight. Miami ended a five-game losing streak, winning at Washington 7-3. Kansas City ended a six-game skid with a 9-2 decision at Cincinnati. It was Milwaukee 16-2 over San Francisco, and the Tigers hit three straight homers in the third inning, went on to win 10-9 at Tampa Bay. At the Women's College World Series, Texas and Texas Tech each won twice to advance to the finals. The LA Rams acquired defensive end Miles Garrett from the Browns. The Patriots traded for wide receiver A.J. Brown. In the NHL, Vancouver's new head coach, promoted from the AHL, is Manny Malhotra.
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5: Sunny today, highs in the low 80s, east winds near 5. Tonight clear, 52. Tomorrow sunny, 84. Tomorrow night partly cloudy, 61. Thursday, partly sunny, a chance of showers, possibly an afternoon thunderstorm, 86. Friday, afternoon showers likely, possibly a thunderstorm, 87. Saturday, a mix of sun and clouds, 88.
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94.5 TMB, Good Times in the Music Department, brand new album from Yes, comes out a week from Friday, so that's going to be June 12th, new Yes album called Aurora, so we'll be cranking that up. Sunshine today, high 82, winds out of the east at 5 to 10. Clear tonight, 49, sunshine looking good tomorrow, high 83. Thursday, finally, a chance for rain, partly sunny on Thursday, and a high 85. 94.5.

0: Joan Jett and the Blackhearts on 94.5 TMB, early Tuesday morning. I'm Bill Mitchell. Hi there. Beautiful day today. Sunshine, high 82. Winds out of the east at 5 to 10. Clear tonight, 49. More sunshine tomorrow, 83. Thursday, there's finally a chance for some showers. Boy, do we need some rain. Partly sunny on Thursday, high 85. 94.5 TMB.
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2: 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This is Shauna. Take a picture of a cow and submit it with your name and the cow's name, if it has one, to OakdaleCU at OakdaleCU.coop. Photos will be posted to our Facebook page on June 18th, with voting through June 24th. The top three pictures with the most likes will win cash prizes. The cutest cow contest during June Dairy Month with Oakdale Credit Union in Oakdale, Mauston, and Reedsburg.
3: West Salem will have a public hearing tonight on changing its village rules on bikes, e-bikes, scooters, and electric skateboards at 6:45 at Village Hall. E-bikes would have to be registered with the village for $5. There'd be e-bikes, scooters, and electric skateboard age restrictions, and they could not be used in village parks. A La Crosse man has served about 2.5 years in prison for stabbing a man to death in La Crosse Azuska Park in the summer of 2021, was bound over for trial on charges of holding a person against their will and felony substantial battery yesterday. 39-year-old David Pearson stood mute when asked to make a plea. Innocent pleas were entered. La Crosse's city pools at both Erickson on the south side and the UWL Area Veterans Memorial Pool opened for the season yesterday. The north side pool at Logan Middle School remains closed. For more information, including open swim hours and swimming lessons information, go to cityoflacrosse.org/citypools. A lithium-ion battery-powered portable jump starter pack that started a wooden nightstand on fire is believed to be the cause of a Toma early Sunday morning porch fire. Toma Fire Chief Tim Adler has some advice for storing that type of equipment.
4: Well, we definitely always recommend people looking at the manufacturer recommendations. That's the biggest thing. But just always just keep it in the consideration where you're storing them, keeping them away from flammables and combustible items. That's probably the biggest thing. More and more devices out there are having these type of batteries in them, and nationwide, we're just hearing more and more about them.
3: The Bryce Perry shop of a longtime La Crosse trucking company was a total loss after a lithium-ion battery fire about 18 months ago. A La Crosse Southside shooting from early Sunday morning continues to be investigated by police. It happened near the intersection of 9th and Cameron Streets just before 1:30 Sunday morning. Shell casings were found.

0: Police say as of yesterday morning, they've gotten no reports of injuries. If you live in that area and have home video footage from near that time, police are asking you to review it for suspicious activity. And now you're up to date. Craig Otto, Magnum Media News.
1: Hey, this is Kelly Wilde, and 80s Fest is coming up June 13th in West Salem. 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
0: Sunny today, highs in the low 80s, east winds near 5. Tonight, clear, 52. Tomorrow, sunny, 84. Tomorrow night, partly cloudy, 61. Thursday, partly sunny, a chance of showers, possibly an afternoon thunderstorm, 86. Friday, afternoon showers likely, possibly a thunderstorm, 87. Saturday, a mix of sun and clouds, 88.
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94.5 GMB, Eagles from the long run, and I can't tell you why. Wow, how about those Brewers? Brewers yesterday beat the San Francisco Giants at AmFam Field 16-2. Jack Centurio drove in a team-high 3 runs. 5 more players had 2 RBIs each. Brew Crew picked up 18 hits. They walked 11 in the game. Chad Patrick, winning pitcher. So Brewers and Giants will play again tonight.

0: 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Well, today is the second day of June. It's National Leave the Office Day, Early Day, so you know what to do. Also, it's National Bubba Day, National Rocky Road Day, and National Rotisserie Chicken Day. 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
9: Sunny today, highs in the low 80s, east winds near 5. Tonight clear, 52. Tomorrow sunny, 84. Tomorrow night partly cloudy, 61. Thursday partly sunny, a chance of showers, possibly an afternoon thunderstorm, 86. Friday afternoon showers likely, possibly a thunderstorm, 87. Saturday a mix of sun and clouds, 88.
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94.5 TMB Rush. Well, breakfast time on Tuesday morning. Beautiful day today. Sunshine, high 82. Winds out of the east at 5 to 10. Clear tonight, 49. More sunshine, 83 tomorrow. Thursday, sunshine. Chance for showers, maybe even a thunderstorm. High 85 on Thursday. 94.5 TMB.

0: 94.5 TMV. Well, it looks like another NFL athlete hanging up his cleats and jockstrap. I'm talking about Russell Wilson. Russell Wilson is going to be joining CBS TV for their NFL coverage this fall. So we'll see how he does. Good luck to Russell Wilson. 94.5 TMV.
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2: West Salem will have a public hearing tonight on changing its village rules on bikes, e-bikes, scooters, and electric skateboards at 6:45 at Village Hall. E-bikes would have to be registered with the village for $5. There'd be e-bikes, scooters, and electric skateboard age restrictions, and they could not be used in village parks. A La Crosse man has served about 2.5 years in prison for stabbing a man to death in La Crosse Asuska Park in the summer of 2021. Was bound over for trial on charges of holding a person against their will and felony substantial battery yesterday. 39-year-old David Pearson stood mute when asked to make a plea. Innocent pleas were entered. La Crosse's city pools at both Erickson on the south side and the UWL Area Veterans Memorial Pool opened for the season yesterday. The north side pool at Logan Middle School remains closed. For more information, including open swim hours and swimming lessons information, go to cityoflacrosse.org/citypools. A lithium-ion battery-powered portable jump starter pack that started a wooden nightstand on fire is believed to be the cause of a Toma early Sunday morning porch fire. Toma Fire Chief Tim Adler has some advice for storing that type of equipment.
3: Well, we definitely always recommend people looking at the manufacturer recommendations. That's the biggest thing, but just always just keep it in consideration where you're storing them, keeping them away from flammables and combustible items. That's probably the biggest thing. More and more devices out there are having these type of batteries in them, and nationwide, we're just hearing more and more about them.
2: The Bryce Prairie shop of a longtime La Crosse trucking company was a total loss after a lithium-ion battery fire about 18 months ago. Monroe County County Highway N between Kendall and Clifton will be closed starting Monday through the first Monday in August. It'll be closed between Kirkwood Avenue and Knollwood Road. The bridge over the Little Lemonwire River is being replaced. A Sparta man arrested on 8 defense drunk driving charges in Brockway in January was sentenced to 5 years in prison yesterday. 42-year-old Leroy Woodworth will also be in probation for 5 years after he is released. Woodworth was sentenced to 4 years in prison after his 7th drunk driving conviction in Monroe County in 2017. Nacita schools have 3 finalists to be their next superintendent. Prentice Superintendent Keith Crispell, former Stevens Point and Clintonville Principal Scott Huff, or Beloit Administrator Jeff Stenruz will replace Tanya Kotlowski July 1st. Kotlowski will serve 9 years as superintendent after coming to Nacita from Adams Friendship. And now you're up to date. Craig Otto, Magnum Media News.
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1: Sunny today, highs in the low 80s, east winds near 5. Tonight clear, 52. Tomorrow sunny, 84. Tomorrow night partly cloudy, 61. Thursday partly sunny, a chance of showers, possibly an afternoon thunderstorm, 86. Friday afternoon showers likely, possibly a thunderstorm, 87. Saturday a mix of sun and clouds, 88.
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94.5 TMB, some unusual critter news from Washington State. A couple of days ago, a 32-year-old horse named Marge got stuck in between a couple of trees. That's right. The horse couldn't free itself after getting stuck between two trees. Fire department was called and they were able to gently lift her out. Oh, Marge the horse. 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
2: Craig Otto, Magnum Media Sports. Tomah High School grad Connor Preel will try to snap a stretch of back-to-back rough outings when he starts for the Twins against the White Sox at home tonight at 6:40. For the season, he's 1-3 with a 5.13 ERA. He's gone 33 and a third innings, allowing 30 hits, 24 runs, 19 earned, with 35 strikeouts and 15 walks. Opponents are hitting .242 against him. On Alaska, Holman, Sparta's Sterling Indahar, Milo O'Reilly, and Ryder Erickson, and Lacrosse's Sid Hoyman in D1. At the Reedsburg Country Club, Aquinas, Black River Falls, West Salem's Noah Walker, Westby Barroquas, Gavin Hansen, Mauston's Karsten Damaski and Kess and Messer, GET's Braden Van Vreed, and Arcadia's Landon Jaseski in D2 at the Spooner Country Club in Edelweiss and New Glarus, and Hillsborough Royal and Luther's Robert Bruns in D3 at Trempealeau Mountain at 9 o'clock. We'll try to advance to next Monday and Tuesday's state tourney at sectionals today. The top two teams and top three players not on one of the top two teams advance. Onalaska is ranked 8th in D1, but today's sectional field also includes unanimous top-ranked Middleton, 3rd-ranked Madison West, and 6th-ranked Wanakee. Individuals who could make it if their teams do not advance include Onalaska's Rylan Tomaszek and Chasen Witt and Holman's Logan Pinnow. There are 4 ranked teams in the Aquinas sectional, 2nd-ranked Madison Edgewood, the 7th-ranked Blue Golds, 8th-ranked Cambridge, and 10th-ranked Cuba City. 3 Western Wisconsin softball teams will try to move to within 1 win of state with sectional semifinal wins this afternoon. In D1, 18-8 Holman's at honorable mention and 18-8 Chippewa Falls. In D2, 21-3 West Salem's at 2nd-ranked Baldwin-Woodville. West Salem's Josie Brutus entered the playoffs. In the top 13 in the state in ERA, strikeouts, homers, and runs scored. Baldwin's Kenzie Mitlig is 3rd in the state with a .68 ERA. In D5, 20-6 Royals at 8th-ranked and 18-5 Ithaca. The Brewers blew out the Giants last night 16-2. The club season high in runs also included a club season high 18 hits. Christian Yelich and David Hamilton had 3 hits each. Jackson Churio drove in 3. Game 2 is tonight at 6:40. Kyle Harrison and Trevor McDonald. Craig Otto, Magnum Media Sports.
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Bob Seger had the Silver Bullet Band on 94.5 TMB. UW-Milwaukee baseball team had their NCAA tournament run end as the Panthers got beat by

Cars, 94.5 TMB, rocking through Tuesday morning. Another nice day today. Sunshine at a high 81. Winds out of the east at 5 to 10. Clear tonight, 49. Sunshine, 83 tomorrow. Thursday, there's a chance for showers and thunderstorms. Partly sunny on Thursday. And a high 84. 94.5.

0: 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Well, today, the second day of June, celebrity birthdays. Happy birthday to Wayne Brady. He's 54 today. Also, Dana Carvey, 71. Jerry Mathers, the Beaver, is 78. And actor Stacy Keach is 85. And if it's your birthday, well, happy birthday to you.
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2: West Salem will have a public hearing tonight on changing its village rules on bikes, e-bikes, scooters, and electric skateboards at 6:45 at Village Hall. E-bikes would have to be registered with the village for $5. There'd be e-bikes, scooters, and electric skateboard age restrictions, and they could not be used in village parks. A lacrosse man who served about 2.5 years in prison for stabbing a man

0: to death in La Crosse, Azuska Park in the summer of 2021, was bound over for trial on charges of holding a person against their will and felony substantial battery yesterday. 39-year-old David Pearson stood mute when asked to make a plea. Innocent pleas were entered. La Crosse's city pools at both Erickson on the south side and the UWL Area Veterans Memorial Pool opened for the season yesterday. The north side pool at Logan Middle School remains closed. For more information, including open swim hours and swimming lessons information, go to cityoflacrosse.org/citypools. A lithium-ion battery-powered portable jump starter pack that started a wooden nightstand on fire is believed to be the cause of a Tomah early Sunday morning porch fire. Tomah Fire Chief Tim Adler has some advice for storing that type of equipment.
1: We definitely always recommend people looking at the manufacturer recommendations. That's the biggest thing, but just always keep it in the consideration where you're storing them, keeping them away from flammables and combustible items. That's probably the biggest thing. More and more devices out there are having these type of batteries in them, and nationwide, we're just hearing more and more about them.
0: The Bryce Prairie shop of a longtime La Crosse trucking company was a total loss after a lithium-ion battery fire about 18 months ago. A La Crosse Southside shooting from early Sunday morning continues to be investigated by police. It happened near the intersection of 9th and Cameron Streets just before 1:30 Sunday morning. Shell casings were found. Police say as of yesterday morning, they've gotten no reports of injuries. If you live in that area and have home video footage from near that time, police are asking you to review it for suspicious activity. And now you're up to date. Craig Otto, Magnum Media News.
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0: Sunny today, highs in the low 80s, east winds near 5. Tonight clear, 52. Tomorrow sunny, 84. Tomorrow night partly cloudy, 61. Thursday partly sunny, a chance of showers, possibly an afternoon thunderstorm, 86. Friday afternoon showers likely, possibly a thunderstorm, 87. Saturday, a mix of sun and clouds, 88.
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Hey! Brewer bats were just a barking yesterday. Brewers beat the Giants at AmFam Field 16-2. Jackson Churio drove in a team-high 3 runs, while 5 more players had 2 RBIs each. So Brewers and Giants will play again this evening. First pitch at 6:40.

0: 94.5 TMB. Well, things continue to be very busy for Def Leppard. They are continuing their 2026 concert tour, and they've got some more dates out with Extreme. Also, Joe Elliott has confirmed that Def Leppard, in and out of the recording studio, working on some new music, and we'll hear that in 2027. So, great news from Def Leppard.
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3: Craig Otto, Magnum Media Sports. Tomah High School grad Connor Preel will try to snap a stretch of back-to-back rough outings when he starts for the Twins against the White Sox at home tonight at 6:40. For the season, he's 1-3 with a 5.13 ERA. He's gone 33 and a third innings, allowing 30 hits, 24 runs, 19 earned, with 35 strikeouts and 15 walks. Opponents are hitting .242 against him. Onalaska, Holman, Sparta's Sterling Indahar, Milo Riley, and Ryder Erickson, and Lacrosse's Sid Hoyman in D1 at the Reedsburg Country Club. Aquinas, Black River Falls, West Salem's Noah Walker, Westby Barroquas, Gavin Hansen, Mauston's Karsten Damaski and Kess and Messer, GET's Braden Van Vreed, and Arcadia's Landon Jaseski in D2 at the Spooner Country Club in Edelweiss and New Glarus, and Hillsborough Royal and Luther's Robert Bruns in D3 at Trempealeau Mountain at 9 o'clock. We'll try to advance to next Monday and Tuesday's state tourney at sectionals today. The top two teams and top three players not on one of the top two teams advance. Onalaska is ranked 8th in D1, but today's sectional field also includes unanimous top-ranked Middleton, 3rd-ranked Madison West, and 6th-ranked Wanakee. Individuals who could make it if their teams do not advance include Onalaska's Ryland Tomaszek and Chasen Witt and Holman's Logan Pinnow. There are 4 ranked teams in the Aquinas sectional, 2nd-ranked Madison Edgewood, the 7th-ranked Blue Golds, 8th-ranked Cambridge, and 10th-ranked Cuba City. Three Western Wisconsin softball teams will try to move to within 1 win of state with sectional semifinal wins this afternoon. In D1, 18-8 Holman's at honorable mention and 18-8 Chippewa Falls. In D2, 21-3 West Salem's at 2nd-ranked Baldwin-Woodville. West Salem's Josie Brutus entered the playoffs. In the top 13 in the state in ERA, strikeouts, homers, and runs scored, Baldwin's Kenzie Mitlig is 3rd in the state with a .68 ERA. In D5, 20-6 Royals at 8th-ranked and 18-5 Ithaca. The Brewers blew out the Giants last night 16-2. The club season high in runs also included a club season high 18 hits. Christian Yelich and David Hamilton had 3 hits each. Jackson Churio drove in 3. Game 2 is tonight at 6:40. Kyle Harrison and Trevor McDonald. Craig Otto, Magnum Media Sports.
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around. 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Try to check outside the games. 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They got a lot of nice girls.

94.5 TMB. I'll take a slab of that cherry pie with ice cream, please. Nice day today. Sunshine, high 81. Winds out of the east at 5 to 10. Clear tonight, 49. Sunshine, 83 tomorrow. Thursday, there's a chance for showers, high 84. So we need some rain, that's for sure. 94.5 TMB.

0: Rolling Stones 94.5 TMP. Well, today is National Leave the Office Early Day. So that's up to you. You do you. If you want to leave the office early, you have my permission. I leave at 10 a.m. every day. Also, National Bubba Day. It's National Rocky Road Day and National Rotisserie Chicken Day. So please enjoy.
1: Hey, this is Kelly Wilde. 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
2: West Salem will have a public hearing tonight on changing its village rules on bikes, e-bikes, scooters, and electric skateboards at 6:45 at Village Hall. E-bikes would have to be registered with the village for $5. There'd be e-bikes, scooters, and electric skateboard age restrictions, and they could not be used in village parks. A La Crosse man who served about 2.5 years in prison for stabbing a man to death in La Crosse Azuska Park in the summer of 2021 was bound over for trial on charges of holding a person against their will and felony substantial battery yesterday. 39-year-old David Pearson stood mute when asked to make a plea. Innocent pleas were entered. La Crosse's city pools at both Erickson on the south side and the UWL Area Veterans Memorial Pool opened for the season yesterday. The north side pool at Logan Middle School remains closed. For more information, including open swim hours and swimming lessons information, go to cityoflacrosse.org/citypools. A lithium-ion battery-powered portable jump starter pack that started a wooden nightstand on fire is believed to be the cause of a Toma early Sunday morning porch fire. Toma Fire Chief Tim Adler has some advice for storing that type of equipment.
3: Well, we definitely always recommend people looking at the manufacturer recommendations. That's the biggest thing, but just always keep it in the consideration where you're storing them, keeping them away from flammables and combustible items. That's probably the biggest thing. More and more devices out there are having these type of batteries in them, and nationwide, we're just hearing more and more about them.
2: The Bryce Prairie shop of a longtime La Crosse trucking company was a total loss after a lithium-ion

0: Superintendent Keith Crispell, former Stevens Point and Clintonville Principal Scott Huff, or Beloit Administrator Jeff Stenruz, who replaced Tanya Kotlowski July 1st. Kotlowski will serve 9 years as superintendent after coming to Nisita from Adams Friendship. And now you're up to date. Craig Otto, Magnum Media News.
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0: Sunny today, highs in the low 80s, east winds near 5. Tonight clear, 52. Tomorrow sunny, 84. Tomorrow night partly cloudy, 61. Thursday partly sunny, a chance of showers, possibly an afternoon thunderstorm, 86. Friday afternoon showers likely, possibly a thunderstorm, 87. Saturday a mix of sun and clouds, 88.
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0: 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I'm Bill Mitchell. Thank you for listening. Have a great day. 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

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Welcome to the Midday Mike Session. National Leave the Office Early Day today. Unfortunately for you, it's not National Leave the Studio Early Day. No, no, you're going to hang with me, I hope. Keep the wood knocking here, boy. All right, then. We'll just keep playing music for you. All right. I've got a ton of tunes lined up for you. So let's get started with Pink Floyd, Stevie Nicks, The Police, and Tom Petty on 94.5 TMB.

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0: 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All right, I have an information break coming up next. 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

0: night's special. All right, we're going to switch over to the newsroom. 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
2: Craig Otto, Magnum Media Sports. Thoma High School grad Connor Prelip will try to snap a stretch of back-to-back rough outings when he starts for the Twins against the White Sox at home tonight at 6:40. For the season, he's 1-3 with a 5.13 ERA. He's gone 33 and a third innings, allowing 30 hits, 24 runs, 19 earned, with 35 strikeouts and 15 walks. Opponents are hitting .242 against him. On Alaska, Holman, Sparta's Sterling Indahar, Milo Riley, and Ryder Erickson, and lacrosse's Sid Hoyman in D1 at the Reedsburg Country Club. Aquinas, Black River Falls, West Salem's Noah Walker, West Beaverbrook was Gavin Hansen. Mauston's Karsten Damaski and Kesson Messer. GET's Braden Van Vreed and Arcadia's Landon Jaseski in D2 at the Spooner Country Club in Edelweiss and New Glarus. And Hillsborough Royal and Luther's Robert Bruns in D3 at Trempealeau Mountain at 9 o'clock. We'll try to advance to next Monday and Tuesday's state tourney at sectionals today. The top two teams and top three players not on one of the top two teams advance. Onalaska is ranked 8th in D1, but today's sectional field also includes unanimous top-ranked Middleton, 3rd-ranked Madison West, and 6th-ranked Wanakee. Individuals who could make it if their teams do not advance include Onalaska's Ryland Thomas II, Chasen Witt, and Holman's Logan Pinnow. There are 4 ranked teams in the Aquinas sectional. 2nd-ranked Madison Edgewood, the 7th-ranked Blue Golds, 8th-ranked Cambridge, and 10th-ranked Cuba City. 3 Western Wisconsin softball teams will try to move to within 1 win of state with sectional semifinal wins this afternoon. In D1, 18-8 Holman's at honorable mention and 18-8 Chippewa Falls. In D2, 21-3 West Salem's at 2nd-ranked Baldwin-Woodville. West Salem's Josie Brutus entered the playoffs in the top 13 in the state in ERA, strikeouts, homers, and runs scored. Baldwin's Kenzie Mitlig is 3rd in the state with a .68 ERA. In D5, 20-6 Royals at 8th ranked and 18-5 Ithaca. The Brewers blew out the Giants last night 16-2. The club season high in runs also included a club season high 18 hits. Christian Yelich and David Hamilton had 3 hits each. Jackson Churio drove in 3. Game 2 is tonight at 6:40. Kyle Harrison and Trevor McDonald. Craig Otto, Magnum Media Sports.
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2: Sunny this afternoon. Temperatures in the low 80s. East winds near 5. Tonight, clear, 52. Tomorrow, sunny, 84. Tomorrow night, partly cloudy, 61. Thursday, partly sunny, a chance of showers, possibly an afternoon thunderstorm, 86. Friday, afternoon showers likely, possibly a thunderstorm, 87. Saturday, a mix of sun and clouds, 88.
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Okay, yeah, enjoy the show. Good to have music around. All right, I have Boston, Led Zeppelin, John Parr, and Brian Adams. 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

0: 94.5 TMB, the Moody Blues, and the voice. I'm going to switch over to the newsroom here in just a minute. Craig Otto wants to give you a little taste as to what's coming up for his lunchtime news report. 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
3: Hello, these are the stories we're working on for you today. No one was injured in a compactor fire at a Atoma Eastside Industrial Park business yesterday afternoon. Employees were able to get the compactor outside before it spread. The fire was contained to the compactor. It's believed to be battery-related. It's the second Atoma fire in less than 48 hours related to batteries. Batteries other than single-use alkaline batteries should be taken to drop-off sites. Also, no one was injured in a semi-brake fire on I-90 near the intersection with Highway 12 in Atoma early this morning. West Salem will have a public hearing tonight on changing its village rules on bikes, e-bikes, scooters, and electric skateboards at 6:45 at Village Hall. E-bikes would have to be registered with the village for $5. There'd be e-bikes, scooters, and electric skateboard age restrictions, and they could not be used in village parks. We'll have those stories and much more coming up.
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3: Sunny this afternoon, temperatures in the low 80s, east winds near 5. Tonight clear, 52. Tomorrow sunny, 84. Tomorrow night partly cloudy, 61. Thursday, partly sunny, a chance of showers, possibly an afternoon thunderstorm, 86. Friday, afternoon showers likely, possibly a thunderstorm, 87. Saturday, a mix of sun and clouds, 88.
6: 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This interruption was brought to you by the federal government, who require a legal ID every hour. 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

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Light my fire. Welcome to the lunch hour for this Tuesday. Reminder for you, this Saturday and Sunday is the free fishing weekend and the Wisconsin and Free State Park weekend as well. Hosted by the Department of Natural Resources, all the state park admission fees, licenses, fishing license fees, the trail pass fee, everything's waived. All right, you just come on in and check them out. And they encourage you to discover a new favorite state park. I mean, there's plenty of them around. Maybe just down the road from you, you can find out about their trails, the forest or recreation area. Or maybe you just wanted to try a new fishing hole. Drop a line in. Doesn't cost you nothing but your time. All right. There's a full list of activities, properties, and maps when you go to dnr.wi.gov. All right. Yeah. Have yourself a good time. Now, let's see. I have Tom Petty and the Heartbreakers, the Jay Giles Band, Billy Squire, and AC/DC on Classic Rock 94.5 TMB.

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0: 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Tom Petty and the Heartbreakers wrapping up that set and bringing us to our area news time. Craig Otto is standing by with those area news stories, our midday weather. Then it's back in with the boss, Bruce Springsteen. You'll hear from George Thorogood, the Romantics, Robert Palmer, and Bon Jovi on 94.5 TMB.
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2: No one was injured in a compactor fire at Atoma Eastside Industrial Park business yesterday afternoon. Employees were able to get the compactor outside before it spread. The fire was contained to the compactor. It's believed to be battery related. It's the second Atoma fire in less than 48 hours related to batteries. Batteries other than single-use alkaline batteries should be taken to drop-off sites. Also, no one was injured in a semi-brake fire on I-90 near the intersection with Highway 12 in Atoma early this morning. West Salem will have a public hearing tonight on changing its village rules on bikes, e-bikes, scooters, and electric skateboards at 6:45 at Village Hall. E-bikes would have to be registered with the village for $5. There'd be e-bikes, scooters, and electric skateboards age restrictions, and they could not be used in village parks. A lithium-ion battery-powered portable jump starter pack that started a wooden nightstand on fire is believed to be the cause of a Atoma early Sunday morning porch fire. Atoma Fire Chief Tim Adler has some advice for storing that type of equipment.
3: We definitely always recommend people looking at the manufacturer recommendations. That's the biggest thing, but just always just keep it in the consideration where you're storing them, keeping them away from flammables and combustible items. That's probably the biggest thing. More and more devices out there are having these type of batteries in them, and nationwide, we're just hearing more and more about them.
2: The Bryce Prairie shop of a longtime La Crosse trucking company was a total loss after a lithium-ion battery fire about 18 months ago. Monroe County County Highway N between Kendall and Clifton will be closed starting Monday through the first Monday in August. It'll be closed between Kirkwood

0: Avenue and Knollwood Road. The bridge over the Little Lemon Wire River is being replaced. A Sparta man arrested on 8 defense drunk driving charges in Brockway in January was sentenced to 5 years in prison yesterday. 42-year-old Leroy Woodworth will also be on probation for 5 years after he is released. Woodworth was sentenced to 4 years in prison after his 7th drunk driving conviction in Monroe County in 2017. Nisita schools have 3 finalists to be their next superintendent. Prentice Superintendent Keith Crispell, former Stevens Point and Clintonville Principal Scott Huff, or Beloit Administrator Jeff Stenruz, who replaced Tanya Kutlowski July 1st. Kutlowski will serve 9 years as superintendent after coming to Nisita from Adams Friendship. And now you're up to date. Craig Otto, Magnum Media News.
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0: Sunny this afternoon, temperatures in the low 80s, east winds near 5. Tonight clear, 52. Tomorrow sunny, 84. Tomorrow night partly cloudy, 61. Thursday partly sunny, a chance of

0: The Boss, Bruce Springsteen on 94.5 TMB, the Pink Cadillac. Natalie Cole did a version of that, too, back in the late 80s. And Aretha Franklin, no. Hers was Freeway of Love, but she did mention Pink Cadillac. All right, there. And I couldn't mention Pink Cadillacs without Elvis, too. Bought one for Mama. All right, we've got an information break here. That was my history on Pink Cadillac. Information break coming up here, and then we'll jump back in for some more music with Grand Funk, The Eagles, The Who, and Van Halen on Classic Rock 94.5 TMB.
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0: 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I've got an information break for you, and then on the way is the Stampeders. You'll also hear from the Steve Miller Band, Led Zeppelin, Queen. And if I can possibly squeeze it in there, I'm going to throw some Boston at you, too. 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
3: Sunny this afternoon, temperatures in the low 80s, east winds near 5. Tonight clear, 52. Tomorrow sunny, 84. Tomorrow night partly cloudy, 61. Thursday partly sunny, a chance of showers, possibly an afternoon thunderstorm, 86. Friday afternoon showers likely, possibly a thunderstorm, 87. Saturday a mix of sun and clouds, 88.
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0: 94.5 TMB, the Stampeders. Now I have an information break and music on the way for you from Pearl Jam, Bryan Adams, and the Rolling Stones. Oh, I got a little controversy there with the Stones. Let me see if I can find that for you. Keith Richards recently said the Rolling Stones had no plans to tour this year. But it sounds like Mick Jagger is just kind of itching to get back on the road. Yeah, during an appearance on the BBC Radio's Tracks of My Years, which also featured bandmate Ronnie Wood, who just celebrated a birthday yesterday, 72 he is now, Jagger made it known that he wants to tour again. We'll see if these folks can work it out and get on the road. All right, Rolling Stones coming up. First, let's get this information break started for you on Classic Rock 94.5 TMB.
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A reminder for you, the Boston Farmers Market is going to be on the Juneau County Courthouse lawn right downtown. And they are there this afternoon from 2 until 6. All right. And they're back on Saturday mornings, too, from 7 until they're sold out. So swing on in and check out all that homegrown, homemade, and handcrafted goodness waiting for you. 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

0: 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Then get set for George Thorogood, The Destroyers. 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

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I come home one Friday, had to tell the landlady I done lost my job. She said, that don't confront me, long as I get my money next Friday. Now next Friday I come, I didn't get the rent, and out the door I went.

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I've been walking all day. She said, that don't confront me. Long as I get my money next Friday. Now next Friday I come out in the rain. And out the door I went.

0: Classic Rock 94.5, TMB, George Thorogood and the Destroyers. A Fox Sports update's coming your way here in just a quick moment. We'll also go over that weather for you. And then the Doors, Creedence, Clearwater Revival, and the Police are going to help me out the door. Yeah, my time is done. Jason Drew's ready to fire up and rock you through the rest of the afternoon and into those evening hours. Midday Mike, back with you tomorrow morning, 10 a.m. on Classic Rock 94.5 TMB.
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4: A day after the big trades that went down in the NFL, some people are talking about those deals. Browns GM Andrew Berry told reporters today they wouldn't have traded Myles Garrett to the Rams if Jared Verse wasn't included in that deal. Now, the Patriots are introducing their newest wide receiver, A.J. Brown, as he spoke with the media today after being traded by the Philadelphia Eagles. Brown also spoke with Maria Taylor on the 7 p.m. in Brooklyn podcast and talked about his relationship with now former quarterback Jalen Hurts.
5: How would you describe your relationship right now?
6: Not as close as we once were. I believe that's fine. It's like there's no bad blood. There's actually still a lot of love. I love him. I love him to death. I want him to succeed and accomplish all the things that he wants to accomplish.
4: The Seahawks and defensive end Derek Hall have agreed to terms on a three-year, $42 million extension. Game one of the Stanley Cup Final tonight. Vegas is at Carolina at 8 o'clock Eastern.
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9: Sunny this afternoon, temperatures in the low 80s, east winds near 5. Tonight clear, 52.

0: Tomorrow, sunny, 84. Tomorrow night, partly cloudy, 61. Thursday, partly sunny, a chance of showers, possibly an afternoon thunderstorm, 86. Friday, afternoon showers likely, possibly a thunderstorm, 87. Saturday, a mix of sun and clouds, 88.
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There's the Doors. Good afternoon. I'm Jason Drew. These guys just announced a few Latin America tour dates in October and November with Extreme opening up. Here's Def Leppard. It's 94.5 TMB.

0: 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There is Bad Company. I'm Jason Drew. 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
6: Clear tonight, lows near 50, east winds near 5. Tomorrow, sunny, 84. Tomorrow night, partly cloudy, 60. Thursday, partly sunny, a slight chance of showers, possibly an afternoon thunderstorm, 86. Friday, showers, possibly a thunderstorm, 85. Saturday, sunny, a slight chance of showers or afternoon thunderstorms, 88.

0: 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There is Steve Miller. 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

There's Rick Derringer. It's Classic Rock. 94.5 TMB. Cinderella on the way. We'll get to Van Halen and U2. Here's Led Zeppelin.

0: There's you two. It's Classic Rock, 94.5 TMB. I'm Jason Drew. 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
4: Clear tonight, lows near 50, east winds near 5. Tomorrow, sunny, 84. Tomorrow night, partly cloudy, 60. Thursday, partly sunny, a slight chance of showers, possibly an afternoon thunderstorm, 86. Friday, showers, possibly a thunderstorm, 85. Saturday, sunny, a slight chance of showers or afternoon thunderstorms, 88.
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There's Crosby, Stills, Nash & Young. It's classic rock, 94.5 TMB. One from the Chili Peppers on the way. We'll also get to Rush, who kick off their tour this weekend. Here's Eddie Money. 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

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John Fogerty, he turned 81 back on the 28th of May. We'll get to Queen as well as the Police and Nirvana. Here's the Rolling Stones.

0: Classic Rock, 94.5 TMB, and there is Nirvana. I'm Jason Drew. 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
1: Clear tonight, lows near 50, east winds near 5. Tomorrow, sunny, 84. Tomorrow night, partly cloudy, 60. Thursday, partly sunny, a slight chance of showers, possibly an afternoon thunderstorm, 86. Friday, showers, possibly a thunderstorm, 85. Saturday, sunny, a slight chance of showers or afternoon thunderstorms, 88.
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0: Classic Rock, 94.5 TMB. There is Jimi Hendrix. I'm Jason Drew. Have you heard of rucking? It's a new trend on social media, and all you have to do is put on a weighted backpack and start moving. It's a low-impact exercise that is pretty much based on military training. Rucking takes your walk from a cardio exercise to cardio plus resistance training. It's recommended that you do 20 minutes of strength training twice a week, but research shows that most people do not hit that, but rucking can be one way to achieve that goal.
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0: 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There is Genesis. I'm Jason Drew. This is kind of interesting. This comes from Spotify, a Spotify survey. The average age a man tunes out current hits and tunes into the popular music of their youth is 33. This is often the same age that they become fathers. We'll get to Van Halen, Green Day, and Motorhead on the way.
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4: Clear tonight, lows near 50, east winds near 5. Tomorrow, sunny, 84. Tomorrow night, partly cloudy, 60. Thursday, partly sunny, a slight chance of showers, possibly an afternoon thunderstorm, 86. Friday, showers, possibly a thunderstorm, 85. Saturday, sunny, a slight chance of showers or afternoon thunderstorms, 88.
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Billy Joel, lead singer of Green Day, he's got a side project he plans on taking out on the road this fall. Fleetwood Mac to come. We'll get to Paul McCartney. Here's Motorhead.

0: Classic Rock 94.5 TMB, one from Fleetwood Mac. I'm Jason Drew. That's it for me. My time is done. It's Dylan time. Dylan, she's coming in next. You guys have a great night.
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